An entire hour of new music on 88.9 WERS. That is U2 still pumping out new music after all these years. That is Song of the Future. My name is Nick. Thank you for joining me this evening. I am glad that you are here. Coming up right now, Holly Humberstone.

0: 16 by Rainbow Kitten Surprise. That is quite possibly my favorite band name to say out loud. Say it with me now. Rainbow Kitten Surprise. 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

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Highly recommend it. They were absolutely amazing. Coming up next is a band that I want to see live more than anything in the world, and they are coming to Boston October 1st. It's quite possibly the best animated band of all time. It's Gorillaz.

Baby Steps by Olivia Dean, and what an amazing year she is having. She won Best New Artist at the Grammys this year, and she gets to play Boston at the TD Garden in August, and hopefully you get to go see her. Coming up right now, it's a local band, The Sheila Divine.

Young the Giant showing a different kind of love to WERS. Today is Adele's birthday. Hopefully she does not set fire to the rain when she blows out her birthday candles. Coming up right now, it's Deer Tick.

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88.9 WERS, that is Summer with Back to Friends. My name is Nick. Thank you for joining me this evening. I am glad that you are here. It is a beautiful night out here in Boston. The Common is, it's dark now, but still beautiful, still lovely out there. Coming up right now, another song for Cinco de Mayo. It's Wall of Voodoo with Mexican Whoa Radio.

0: 88.9 WERS is where Boston discovers new music. 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
1: 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Jack White, Derecho Domenico. Olivia Dean, Baby Steps.
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0: 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That is Mama with Cross Your Heart. 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

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That is good to be. They are a band from Connecticut, so pretty local to Boston. My name's Nick. Thank you for joining me this evening. We have some more music coming up. 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

0: Even more new music on 88.9 WERS. That is Snail Mail with Dead End. 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

88.9 WERS, iconic R&B and Soul Brothers. Soul Brother number one, James Brown, actually had a birthday a couple days ago. Happy heavenly birthday. Would have been 93. Just You and Me, Darling. Stevie leading the show and set and letting you know I was made to love her. Good Tuesday evening. Welcome to the spot. Mo here with you. We've got Jacob Lattimore in one song with, again, Kanye Dawson, El DeBarge. First, let's vibe with Gene and Renee Janet at the spot. They

Boston Secret Spot, streaming live at WERS.org. Nice new discovery from actor, singer, Jacob Lattimore, again featuring Woody McClain. Mo on your Tuesday, hopefully all well. And you know, I got outside today, walked along that common, went to the Public Garden as well. Even got myself a little fat-free ice cream. I'm allowed every now and then, but it was fun. It was like almost like having a free day before I got back to reality. And if the Secret Spot and sister station ERS Plus could give you a free evening, would you take it? Yeah, why not? Check this out. June 7th, Tank of the Bangers as well as Summer Walker are both in town the same night. And you get a chance to choose, enter yourself for a chance to win, and maybe we pick your name. So do that. Either Tank or Summer in the subject line. We've got Kanye Doss, Stephanie Mills, M2May all on the way.

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Funky and Juicy at the Spot, 88.9 WERS, M2 May Soul Classic, Juicy Fruit. Dancing with Stephanie Mills, What You Gonna Do With My Lovin'? Held the Barge covered Marvin Gaye's After the Dance, and we led with Kanye Doss, Nice Indie Soul, Until. Some wind headed our way, partly cloudy skies. Low's going to be a comfortable 58. Cloudy Wednesday, maybe some showers in the afternoon. I'm sorry about no repeat on Wednesday, high 66. We warm up on Mother's Day. We get to near 70. Currently, it's partly cloudy and 61 along the common across from our uncommon studios. In one song, we got Silas Short, Josh Stone to follow, and about 30, some birthdays.

0: 88.9, what the world definitely needs now, some L-O-V-E. Josh Stone covering a nice Nat King Cole classic. Silas Short in there discovered Lushland, and we also discovered Sweater, top of the set and cozy. Mo with you. How are you? Maybe you're celebrating your birthday, or maybe you have somebody that is in your life that is. In less than 30 minutes, we're going to give some birthday shout-outs. So definitely stick around. It's going to be good. In the next hour, sharing some real musical love, Mary J. Blige. Also something very special from Deborah Laws, as well as just some time with you and me and Tony. Kicking it off with 112.
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88.9 WERS, 60s R&B cool, along with some great 70s soul. Rev, Al Green, I'm Still in Love with You. Cool in the Gang, late 60s classic Sea of Tranquility. Welcome to Hour 2. I'm Mo Wilkes. In less than five, we've got the return of Leon Thomas, his follow-up, My Muse, also have Erica Nicole Malone and Joe. First, Keeping It Real with Mary J.

0: 88.9, discovering new R&B and soul at the spot. His follow-up, Grammy winner Leon Thomas, my muse. Mo with you on your Tuesday. Time for some birthdays. Belated first. Born May 3rd, Godfather of Soul, James Brown. Return of the Max, Mark Morrison. And one-time member of Destiny's Child, Farrah Franklin. Forgot about her, almost. Belated, born May 4th, Nick Ashford of Ashford and Simpson. Sharon Jones of Sharon Jones and the Dap Kings. Happy heavenly birthday to her. Tyrone Davis and Aletta Adams and the J5's Jackie, the oldest brother. Happy 75th birthday to him. As for today's birthdays, Johnny Taylor, Craig David, Chris Brown, Raheem Devon, and friends of the show, Kara, Eddie, Mark, and Sarah. You can always text or email us at info@wers.org. We've got Erica Nicole Malone queued up.
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88.9, very special notes and vocals at the spot. Deborah Law is along with her brother and very special emotions. As long as I've got you, Joe, don't want to be a player. We led with Erica Nicole Malone's I'm Climbing. Temperature's not climbing, going in the other direction. Partly cloudy, maybe some wind. Low's going to be 58. Cloudy Wednesday. Some rain off and on in the afternoon. High 66. Warming up by Mother's Day. It's partly cloudy and 61 by the quiet TD Garden. We know why. We've got Ali Caldwell in less than five. Jill Scott in two songs and some Tony. First, discover Sam Henshaw.

Slowing things down at the spot with Jill. Jill Scott, the fact is, I need you. Sometimes you just want to hear that. Ollie Caldwell, Another Lifetime. Sam Henshaw, leading with Wait Forever. That's new. He's a great new artist to discover. Do some more searching. You can get a chance to go to one of two great shows that's going to be in Boston the same evening. Summer Walker, along with Odeal, are going to be over at the TD Garden, or you can check out Tang of the Bangers over in Harvard Square at the Sinclair. Both great venues, both amazing artists. Choose. Text or email me at info@wers.org. Either put Tank, T-A-N-K, or Summer, S-U-M-M-E-R, in your subject line, and you'll be automatically entered for a chance to go. We'll be choosing that name very soon. Tony's on the way.

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1: 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I'm Mo Wills. 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

0: 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Toni Braxton for Arlington and Gotta Move On, featuring her. Good Wednesday morning. Welcome to The Secret Spot. Got some good, soulful, slow grooves ahead. Birthday time first, though. Belated birthday wishes all born May 3rd to friends of the show, Sapphire, Tahini, as well as Marie, born May 4th, Janice, as well as Eddie, Gail, Claire, and Danny. And as for today's birthdays, the Average White Band's Robbie McIntosh, cool UK soul, happy birthday to him. You can always text or email us at info@WERS.org. You can put birthday or secret in the subject line. We've got Jodeci, Patty Austin, as well as some Tank on the way.
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0: Lady T, Tina Marie at the spot, 88.9, Young Love, classic. Shantae Savage before that, little pillow talk. Good morning, secret listeners and third shifters. Hopefully everybody's having a good day. I'm wishing y'all positive vibes for this entire day. And don't forget to tell your friends about the spot, rocking it 7 nights a week. 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Either way, we appreciate you. I've got Donny Hathaway queued up for Ibrahim. Some Je Vous Aime. Temptations to Follow.
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88.9 WERS. A little bit of what we got going on outside. Club Nouveau, Autumn Breeze. Temps, some gold from the Temptations, Dream Come True. Donny Hathaway for Secret Listener Ibrahim. Je vous aime, I love you. One last weather check. Like I said, we have some winds out there. Windy in the overnight, low is going to be 58 with partly cloudy skies. We cloud up for our day morning today. Rain showers in the afternoon, high 66, but we warm up for Mother's Day over 70, hopefully. Partly cloudy at 61 by Sullivan Square currently. J Dawn in Paradise, and One Song in Less Than Three, some Flowetry, and Luther ahead. First, discover these sacred souls. We don't have to be alone at the store.

Lay back, light the fire, and slow down with the Secret Spot. Boston's home for R&B, soul, and slow jams on 88.9 WERF.

0: flowing and singing at the spot. Flowetry. Hey, you. We heard J Don in Paradise together and Lullaby and These Sacred Souls. We don't have to be alone. Lots of good groups always rocking the spot. Thank you for joining us into this Wednesday morning. But I got to make way. I'll be back, though, in less than 21 hours starting at 10 p.m. Please join us at 10. I'm going to display some angelic R&B and some soulful genius in the first two songs. I bet you can't guess who those artists are. Let's find out tonight at 10. Bring your friends. We've got The Impressions and Curtis Mayfield leading with Gypsy Woman, Luther, so amazing to follow, as well as Mesa to close. Love yourself first. Everything else falls in line. Peace. Have a great evening with 88.9.
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0: Nothing like some new music at an ungodly hour. Glad you feel the same. I'm Izzy, and I have more coming right up.
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0: Boston WERS is where Boston discovers new music. What's new right now?
1: Squeeze. Why don't you? She's like a baby in a cradle. Courtney Barnett featuring Waxahachie. Sight Unseen. Sight Unseen. Michael Stipe and Andrew Waugh. I Played the Fool.
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0: 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If you're on the hunt for some good early morning tunes, you've come to the right place. 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

Hi, it's George Knight. I host the morning show here on ERS. My student news team and I have lots of fun every weekday morning. It's a very music-intensive morning show. And like other times on 88.9, we work in a lot of brand new music. Kind of like we're doing right now. 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

0: WERS. I'm Izzy. We have more music coming up. 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

0: 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I'm Izzy on 88.9. 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

0: 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What's new right now?
1: 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Jack White, Derecho Domenico. Olivia Dean, Baby Steps.
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0: 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I'm Izzy, your chooser of tunes. 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

0: That's Bleachers on ERS. The new one is called You and Forever. I have coming up for you an awesome cover tune from Annie Lennox in celebration of the fact that on Mondays we do Mondays Undercover here on the morning show. She put out an awesome album called Medusa a long ways back that are just really interesting cover songs. I want to play one from Annie coming up next, and Revivalists on the way too with brand new stuff. Tickets to give away this morning. Jimmy Eat World coming in town to play MGM Music Hall. That's happening on June 20th. The ticket giveaway is happening this morning. Just a little bit, we will give you a chance.
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Ah, yes, new stuff from Cannons right there. The tune is Starlight. I am bringing on a rock song that features steel drums. There should be more of that, I think. Not only that, but the guy playing the steel drums is or was percussionist for Jimmy Buffett's band. Here's Robert Palmer, Every Kind of People on ERS.

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Take a breath. 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

0: Some Wednesday morning John Lennon for you. I'm losing you on the ERS. How about we turn around and get the new stuff from Dermot Kennedy? That's on the way. I will get to that awesome Swedish band known as First Aid Kit. They're coming up too. All sorts of fun stuff. So we love the Boston music scene. We do. In fact, I have some announcements this morning to tell you a little bit later on having to do with the Boston music scene. But I'll tell you this for now. Every Wednesday night, 9 o'clock, we open up our studio 889 to local musicians. Tonight, 9 o'clock, you get to hear an awesome band that hails from Dedham. They're called Lit Devices, and they are our featured band tonight for ERS Wicked Local Wednesday, 9 o'clock, right here on 88.9.
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New music on ERS, that one from Dermot Kennedy. His very latest is called Funeral. 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We go all new from 8 to 9 on 88.9.

Very nice. The Alarm on ERS. All right, coming up in a couple songs, I'm going to play a tune from Simple Minds that just might make you feel like becoming friends with the other kids in detention. If that makes no sense, I will explain.

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0: I love that. Pearl Jam on ERS. Eddie Vedder reciting his very long list in a very musical fashion, as he is wont to do. Wish list from Pearl Jam right there. Okay, coming up, I have Jade Bird. I have new stuff from David Byrne as well. And I have a chance for you to win concert tickets just by signing up for the ERS Uncommon Newsletter. 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

No joy. We go from Jade Bird to Simple Minds on ERS, and I hinted earlier this song has a little something to do with detention in high school. It's featured in the movie The Breakfast Club, which is a great movie. Stars Judd Nelson and Emilio Estevez is in it, and Ally Sheedy. Also starring in the movie, this song, which plays a pivotal role. Don't You Forget About Me from Simple Minds on ERS.

0: WERS is where Boston discovers new music. What's new right now?
1: Squeeze. Why don't you? She's like a baby in a cradle. I rock you fast asleep. Courtney Barnett featuring Waxahachie. Sight Unseen. Sight Unseen. Michael Stipe and Andrew Waugh. I Played the Fool.
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mighty catchy. There's no denying. Olivia Dean with Baby Steps at 7:10. So we got a day where we're going to see some sunshine, although as I'm saying that, I'm looking out and it looks like it's clouded up over Boston Common. But we're going to see some sun, and then chance of rain comes in later on, and then overnight for that. I want to save you some hassle on the roads if I can. Route 1 north of the city, there's a real problem. It's Route 1 northbound Linfield near the Saugus line, a very serious overnight accident. At last check, Route 1 north was shut down there, but southbound side is also affected because people are checking out the scene. But for now, if you can avoid Route 1, particularly northbound Linfield Saugus line, do that. You will save yourself some trouble.

0: 88.9 WERS, that's Kaleo. Way down we go at 720. Awesome band from Iceland. And I was just remembering, I had a chance to do a gig with them once. It's true. At the Middle East, there was a thing called Taste of Iceland. It was kind of cool. It was like a showcase for Icelandic bands. We had a whole lot of fun. How about we get to a band that's a little closer to home, their origin, Austin, Texas. That would be Spoon. We have Moby on the way, too. And as I mentioned, we will likely see some breaks of sun most of the day today. And then some rain coming in later on and probably overnight. Quick mention, because it's a biggie, Route 1 northbound at last check still shut down. It's in Linfield near the Saugus line, a very serious crash overnight. Looks like the southbound side is affected as well. So probably be doing yourself a favor if you can avoid Route 1 in Linfield this morning.
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0: 88.9 WERS, Kings of Leon at 7:36. I have for you the brand new one from Squeeze. That's coming up right now. We need to check in with Ava, get a look at news. Good morning.
1: Good morning. I'm Ava Velez. Here's what's going on. We've had problems all morning on Route 1 north in Linfield. The northbound way on Route 1 is still shut down near the Saugus-Linfield line. The FDA yesterday blocked publication of research showing that COVID and shingles vaccines are safe, saying the data did not support conclusions. Fire crews in Lowell yesterday dealt with a string of fires that spread to 5 buildings. Officials say high winds were a factor. And Mayor Wu yesterday picked a new parks commissioner, who will also serve as the city's first deputy chief of open spaces. Diana Fernandez-Bibeau will start on June 1st. The Celtics and Bruins are both out of the playoffs. In women's pro hockey, the Boston Fleet continue their playoffs. Game 3 is Friday night in Ottawa. And the Red Sox play the Tigers tonight in Detroit. We'll see some breaks of sun today, getting up to 70. Chance of rain later today and into tonight, down to 52. And then partly sunny tomorrow, up to 65. I'm Ava Velez. This is ERS.

0: Very nice. That's a new one from Squeeze called Why Don't You on ERS at 744. Brandi Carlile coming up. We have, speaking of new stuff, Arctic Monkeys on the way, too. So we're hoping for some sun. I think Ava said perhaps we will see some breaks of sun later on because it did sort of cloud up a little bit now. It is what it is. It's Boston. In where are we again,
1: Boston.
0: May? I had to look
1: strange
0: at the calendar.
1: Weather. Strange yeah, weather.
0: Exactly. That's exactly what it is. We love our Boston, though. How much do we love Boston? I will tell you how much. We set aside an entire day to celebrate it. We call it WERS 617 Day. It happens on June 17th, which is 617. See how that ties out? 617, also the longtime area code of Boston. And it's an annual celebration of the music community and culture of Boston. We have it all lined up, all local music all day long over the radio. And we also will be celebrating in person right across the street from the station from noon to 8:30 at the Emerson College Uncommon Corner. This is this cool thing they set up every summer right on Boston Common. We're going to have free live performances from local musicians like Dave Herlihy, Stop Calling Me Frank, the Market Basket Anthem people. 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

0: 88.9 WRS with the Wallflowers and Three Marlanas at 8:03. Here's what I'm going to do. I'm going to play you some Jimmy Eat World after Ava does her news, and then give you a chance to go see those guys because they're coming to town. I will fill you in. Right now, let's get our update. Ava is here. Good morning.
1: Good morning. I'm Ava Velez. Here's what's going on. The FDA yesterday blocked publication of research showing that COVID and shingles vaccines are safe, saying the data did not support conclusions. Fire officials say high winds yesterday afternoon led to a fire that started at May Street in Lowell, spreading to 5 separate buildings. And at last check, Route 1 northbound in Linfield is still shut down near the Saugus line. Crews continue cleanup after a very serious accident overnight. Southbound side of Route 1 is also being affected. The Celtics and Bruins are both out of the playoffs. In women's pro hockey, the Boston Fleet continue their playoffs. Game 3 is Friday night in Ottawa. And the Red Sox play the Tigers tonight in Detroit. We'll see some breaks of sun today, getting up to 70. Chance of rain later today and into tonight, down to 52. And then partly sunny tomorrow, up to 65. I'm Ava Velez. This is ERS.

88.9 WERS, there's Jimmy Eat World in the middle, and they will absolutely be doing that song when they come to play MGM Music Hall at Fenway on June 20th. I think legally they have to play that. So, would you like to go see Jimmy Eat World? That's going to be a fun show. Here's what you can do to get in on tickets. 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And just make sure you get me the email by 10 o'clock this morning, because that's when this closes. Name and phone number to georgeknight@wers.org with Jimmy in the subject line. Get it to me by 10. 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

0: Yeah, Michael Kiwanuka on ERS. The tune is rolling at 8:18. And it was Michael Stipe joined by Andrew Watt before that for the tune I Played the Fool, which makes me smile because that song is the theme to the Max show, the show on Max called Rooster. Ava, do you know about the show Rooster? Are you hip to this one?
1: I don't, but I heard Steve Carell's in it, Carell? And I was in The Office.
0: Oh, yeah. I'm a huge Steve Carell fan, so I've been watching this. The problem is the new episodes, you know, they release one episode a week, and they come out Sunday nights at 10 o'clock, which is a little too late for my bedtime. So
1: that's pretty late. I have got to be up early.
0: So Monday is when I get to see the new episodes. Long way of saying I love that show, and that song just makes me happy. Michael Stipe and Andrew Watt with I Played the Fool. We have new stuff from Suki Waterhouse ready to go. We got some Rolling Stones on the way, too. We were talking earlier about the Boston music scene and how much WERS loves the Boston music scene. One way we support it is with ERS Wicked Local Wednesday. 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

0: 88.9 WERS with the Rolling Stones and Almost Here You Slide. We have local music from Sarah Giroux standing by right now, though, since Ava has been standing by very patiently, I might add. Let me get ourselves an update, and then we'll get right back to the music. Good morning.
1: Good morning. I'm Ava Velez. Here's what's going on. Mayor Wu yesterday picked a new parks commissioner, who will also serve as the city's first deputy chief of open spaces. Diana Fernandez Bibo will start June 1st. Fire crews in Lowell yesterday dealt with a string of fires that spread to 5 buildings. Officials say high winds were a factor. We continue to have major problems on Route 1 northbound in Linfield. At last check, it's still shut down near the Saugus line after a very serious accident overnight. On the Green Line C branch, shuttles are in place between Kenmore and Cleveland Circle. It'll stay that way through Sunday the 17th. For some reason, there seems to be an increase of chocolate-related events around Boston lately. For instance, today kicks off the Harvard Square Chocolate Tour in Cambridge. It starts just outside of the Coop this afternoon at 2 and will run over the summer.
0: Chocolate.
1: The Celtics and Bruins are both out of the playoffs. In women's pro hockey, the Boston Fleet continue their playoffs. Game 3 is Friday night in Ottawa. And the Red Sox play the Tigers tonight in Detroit. We'll see some breaks of sun today, getting up to 70. Chance of rain later today and into tonight, down to 52. And then partly sunny tomorrow, up to 65. I'm Ava Velez. 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

voice. Oh, my goodness. Sarah Giroux on 88.9 WERS with Jealous Moon at 8:38. I want to mention real quick, if you are going to the Rosie's Place Safe and Sound Gala tonight at the Cyclorama in the South End, please say hello, because I will be there supplying tunes. We will have some fun. Ain't no party like a Rosie's Place party, because the Rosie's Place party don't stop. Bring it on, Pixies, right now. Here's Motorola.

0: WDRS. There's Sheryl Crone. And my favorite mistake, 8:45. It is, it's a decent day. You know, sun, perhaps not bright, you know, sunshine and blue sky, but it's lighter out. We're going to see some breaks of sunshine today. As Ava was saying, likely a little bit of rain coming in later on and overnight. But it is what it is. So there we go. Find Uncannable is coming up. Bandit started from a couple guys from the English Beat who branched out and did that. We got Tame Impala ready to go in just a little bit. And brand new stuff from Death Cab for Cutie coming up as well. Tickets on the brain because we are not only giving away tickets right now to see our friends Jimmy Eat World at MGM Music Hall on June 20th. That you can get in on with an email to me, georgeknight@wers.org, with Jimmy in the subject line. That's how you get in the running, an email. You also can get tickets just by signing up for the ERS Uncommon newsletter. 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

88.9 WERS, there's Mama with Bang Bang at 9.09. So, every day, noontime, as Boston is starting its lunch hour, we're supplying the soundtrack. It's ERS New at Noon, brand new song every day at 12 noon. Today, we have a new song from the oh-so-talented Kurt Vile, whose new album is called Philadelphia Has Been Good to Me, and it's due out end of this month. We will give you a taste of that as you're starting your lunch. ERS New at Noon, today, featuring Kurt Vile.

0: a bouncy tune right there. His Golden Messenger, the new one called In the Middle of It at 9:20. We have awesome Boston band Morphine coming up. We will get to Haim and Florence and the Machine, all sorts of cool stuff. So, you may have noticed that we think acknowledging birthdays and special days, anniversaries, work things, school things, very important. 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It's basically a shout-out for people who have special days over the weekend. If you would like to submit one, if you have a special day, if you know somebody who does, you can do that oh so easily at WERS.org/toast.
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6: 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Maybe something you bought a long time ago and haven't done anything with. And now you find out that it's causing more complication than you thought. 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

88.9 WERS with I Am and Down to Be Wrong at 9:38. So Beck did something a little while ago, a week or so ago, that people weren't expecting. He announced what they're calling a surprise tour, in that I don't think people were expecting it. Surprise or not, it's coming to MGM Music Hall at Fenway on October 17th. He also released a brand new song, which I would like to play you, coming up after Black Crowes. New music from Beck on the way.

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0: 88.9 WERS. That is a brand new one from Beck. It's called Ride Lonesome. And as we mentioned, he will be in town to play MGM Music Hall in October. 9:52, I got Courtney Barnett coming up. We'll get to David Gray as well. Mary is joining me, and we are trying to look beyond the huge backhoe that has perched itself in front of the radio station, digging up a water main, to the Emerson College Uncommon Corner. This is such a cool thing. Every summer, they construct this thing, and it's basically a small, a little stage area.
1: That's right.
0: And like, it looks like kind of like a beer garden. You can get food and drink, and we have events there over the summer. One of the events we are very much looking forward to happens on June 17th, which on the calendar is 617. Yeah, we call it 617 day. 617, also the longtime area code of Boston. And so we celebrate the music and the community and the culture of Boston on ERS 617 day. What we do all day long over the radio, local music. Nothing but local music. And as it turns out, there's a fair amount. I don't know if you know this, Mary. Boston, bit of a music town.
1: It's just a bit.
0: It just is. And then we're going to be in person at that Uncommon Corner we were just talking about from noon to 8:30. The Uncommon Corner right on Boston Common, corner of Tremont and Boylston. Free live performances. Are going to be local musicians like our bud Dave Herlihy, who you know from the band O Positive. Stop Calling Me Frank is playing. And you got all excited about this, Mary, because you, like me, big fan of their tune. The Market Basket.
1: Yeah,
0: the MB Anthem, as they call it. Yeah.
1: Because I'm a big fan of Market Basket.
0: Any Boston verse like immediately resonates. They will be there. Rhea, Samantha Farrell, Gnarly Darling, Key Found as well. You can find out all about it on our website, WERS.org, and put it on your calendar, please. 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

music's been great today on 88.9. You just heard Jack White with Derrico DeMonaco. You're, of course, here with Kerry this morning. Good morning. It is a wonderful day to be in Boston. I hope you're feeling that just as much as I am. We have some wonderful tunes coming your way this midday. We got Ingrid Michaelson coming up next with her tune, Maybe. We'll get into it on 88.9.

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0: 889 WERS. That was Song of the Future by U2. You're lucky enough to be hanging out with Kerry this morning. Good morning. 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This week we have a session with a band from Dedham called The Lit Devices. They got a sound that's a mix of mod, punk, and garage rock, which is a pretty cool mix of stuff, if you ask me. 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

88.9 WBRS. You just heard Act Natural by Margaret Glaspie. Fun fact about Margaret, she used to live in Boston. She went to Berkeley and worked at Club Passim. Shout out to you, Margaret. We love a local legend. Hey, you're listening with Kerry this morning. Good morning. Hope you're having a wonderful Wednesday so far and an even better week. We have some songs to keep the vibes up on this beautiful May Day. We have Mange 2 by Wet Leg coming up next. I won't keep you from it. Let's get into it on 88.9.

That was Buffalo Tom with Tail Lights Fade. Hey, what's up? You're hanging out with Kerry this morning. Good morning. Hope your Wednesday is treating you well so far. I am so glad you're tuning in with me today. And if you love tons of music in the morning, why don't you go ahead and join George Knight starting at 6 for new and iconic tunes, as well as some quick headlines from the ERS student news team. And don't forget, tomorrow, George's tickets to see Young the Giant at Leader Bank Pavilion June 20th. You are not going to want to miss that. Up next, the good tunes keep on coming. Sharon Jones and the Dap Kings with Inspiration Information on 88.9.

0: WERS, that was Bridget Calls Me Baby with Slumber Party. Good morning, you are hanging out with Carrie today. Hello, hello. 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We got a lot of tunes coming up that are just absolutely fire. We got a little bit of Blues Traveler, The Black Keys, my favorite, Phoebe Bridgers, and The Call. 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

Jesse Wells with his song Horses on 88.9. Hey, you're listening with Kerry this morning. I love Jesse Wells. I've been following his musical journey since he was a small creator on TikTok. Not to brag, but I was here first. But he does make phenomenal music, and he has such a unique voice. Love that Jesse Wells. Also, gotta love Elastica. We got Elastica's song Connection up next. So let's tune into that on 88.9.

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0: 88.9 WERS, that was Going Shopping by The Strokes. You're hanging out with Carrie this morning. Good morning and happy Wednesday. Hope your week is treating you well so far. 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And when I tell you we love to get your toasts, we love to get your toasts. 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Up next, we got a little INXS, Devil Inside. What a song. 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

89 WERS. That was Goose with Good To Be, a local Connecticut band, so shout out to Goose. Hey, hey, you're listening in with Kerry this morning. Good morning. I hope your Wednesday is treating you well so far. I am a little bit, you know, I'm giggling a little bit right now in the studio because the song that's coming up next is a bit of an inside joke between me and my father, because I had a project all about this song for a whole month in seventh grade and I had to listen to it on loop. And I gotta admit, I haven't heard it since. So let's run it back for memory's sake. I'm sure my dad is gonna laugh to himself hearing me say this name once again. It's quite long. Elderly Woman Behind the Counter in a Small Town by Pearl Jam. Let's get into it on 88.9.

88.9 WERS, that was The Great Divide by Noah Kahan, and you're listening with Kerry this morning. I love Noah Kahan. I saw him live in concert. He puts on a great show, and he writes, frankly, some really great songs. That's off of his latest album, and you can join us weekdays for New at Noon, where we spotlight the latest music from new and iconic artists. It's the perfect soundtrack for lunchtime, and we're not getting to Noah Kahan today or tomorrow, but tomorrow has a really great artist, Sam Fender, featuring the Olivia Dean. You're not going to want to miss that on E88.9. And before we get there, we have some David Bowie, Rebel Rebel. Let's get into that on E88.9.

0: WERS, that was Count the Ways by The Last Dinner Party, and you're hanging out with Kerry this morning. Good morning, hope your day is treating you well so far. Get ready for WERS 617 Day, Wednesday, June 17th. That is our annual celebration of the music community and culture in Boston. 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
2: 88.9, it is New at Noon with Kerry this morning. Good morning and welcome to our segment, New at Noon. We got Kurt Vile today with his song, Chance to Bleed, that came out this year off of his album, which I love the name of this album, okay? Philadelphia's Been Good to Me. If you know me, you know why I love that album name. I'm from Philadelphia, and Philadelphia has been good to me. That all came out this year, so he's been on top of it with these releases. A whole album and a music video. You should check out the music video if you like this song. It's got a pretty cool low-key vibe to it. I think you'll enjoy. All right, let's get into it. Without further ado, Chance to Bleed by the Kurt Vile on 88.9.

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0: 88.9 WERS, that was Monrovia with Heavy Foot. You're listening in with Kerry this afternoon. Good afternoon, I hope your day is treating you very well so far. 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And this week we have a session with a band from Dedham called The Lit Devices, with a sound that's a mix of mod, punk, and garage rock. If you can't imagine that, I guess you're just gonna have to tune in. 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But next, we keep the good music coming. We got Pete Yorn, Strange Condition, and Violet Grohl, Thumb, on 88.9.
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I Still Want You, the Del Fuegos, a local band here in 88.9. Hey, you're here with Kerry this afternoon. Good afternoon. I hope your lunch break or your walk or your drive is treating you well so far, and you've had a beautiful Wednesday. I know I have because I'm here in studio 889. I love it here at WERS. It is always a beautiful day when I get to be in the Anson building. Up next, we've got Sweet Disposition by The Temper Trap on 88.9.

WERS. That was Stand by REM. And did you know, weekdays at 2, you can join our afternoon host, Parker, for plenty of new and iconic music, along with some fun on your drive home. And today, Parker has tickets to see Liz Phair and Slater Kinney at MGM Music Hall on September 21st at Fenway. You are not going to want to miss out on that. That sounds like so much fun. I'm already jealous of whoever gets those tickets. But until we get there, we've got Blur with their song Barbaric up next on 88.9.

0: 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I hope you liked my impression there. I did that for my dad. He's a big Lily Allen fan, so shout out to my dad. 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We got Lenny Kravitz coming up next. We got Maggie Rogers coming up next, but that's not all, because we have my all-time favorite, Peter Gabriel, after that. So stay tuned on 88.9. You simply have to.
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89, that was the Decemberists with their tune Burial Ground. Hey, what's up? You're with Carrie this afternoon. Good afternoon. Hope your week is treating you well so far. I know I've been suffering with the heat, and it's honestly not even been that bad, but this is what I get for spending all winter wishing it would warm up, because now I'm too hot. I am the ultimate Goldilocks. I am just never satisfied, but the music is keeping me going. It always is here at WERS because we just play too much good stuff. Like Cowboy Junkies, Miles From Our Home. I want to hear that so bad. Let's get into it right now on 88.9.

0: 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Heavy Foot.
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0: WBRS, that was Johnny Blue Skies and The Dark Clouds with their song Situation. Hey, hey, you're listening in with Kerry this afternoon. Hey, I hope your day is treating you well so far, and even better, your week. But if you know somebody with a very special week this week, like a birthday coming up, an anniversary, or other big life event, tell us about it, and we'll give them a shout-out on air on Friday afternoon at 12:30. 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Please tell us your good news. Until then, we've got Burning Down the House with the Talking Heads. Let's get into it on 88.9.
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Hi, it's George Knight. I host the morning show here at ERS. My student news team and I have lots of fun every weekday morning. It's a very music-intensive morning show. And like other times on 88.9, we work in a lot of brand new music. Kind of like we're doing right now. 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

88.9, that was Sympathy Magic by Florence and the Machine. You're tuning in with Carrie this afternoon, so good afternoon. I hope your day's treating you well so far. I know a lot of times Wednesday can feel like we're stuck smack dab in the middle of the week, but you're not trapped. You've gotten through half the week, and you have the rest of it to look forward to, because we're all about the positive mindsets here at WERS. That's why we always play good music to keep you going. We got Disarm by Smashing Pumpkins next. What did I tell you? Good music all around on 88.9.

889 You and Forever by Bleachers. Marco Quayle's in that music video. Love her. You're of course listening with Carrie this afternoon. Good afternoon. And if you love this music during the day, because frankly it's quite great, you should wait until you experience nights on ERS, because we go all new from 8 to 9, and then at 10 we take you to the secret spot for slow jams, soul, and R&B. You do not want to miss out on that. That is some good stuff. But until we get there, Creedence Clearwater Revival, Born on the Bayou, coming your way next on 88.9.

0: WERS, Victim of Luck by Metric. Great song. You're hanging out with Kerry this afternoon. Good afternoon and happy Wednesday. Are you ready for WERS 617 Day? That is Wednesday, June 17th, our annual celebration of music, community, and culture in Boston. We will be playing all local music all day long. And don't forget, we celebrate in person too from noon to 8:30 at Emerson College Uncommon Corner, right on the Boston Common. Beautiful location. You do not want to miss out on this. It is a free live performance from local musicians like the talented Dave Herlihy, Stop Calling Me Frank, Rhea, Samantha Farrell, Gnarly Darling, and Key Found. 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Just to tide you over until then, we got the Psychedelic Furs, Mama, and the Lumineers coming up next on
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0: while you're not going to be seeing They Might Be Giants doing hip hop anytime soon, you can see them in Boston. That was their latest with Wu-Tang on 88.9 WERS. And as you might have guessed, they were paying homage to the Wu-Tang Clan with that song. And in an interview, they said, you know, we love them. We wanted to pay homage to an artist in a completely different genre from ours, but we are not personally going to do hip hop anytime soon because we just don't think we could do it justice. So you can see them doing their music actually two times over the summer at Citizens House of Blues. They're going to be here June 5th and June 6th. It's Parker for your afternoon. I hope you're having a good one. And it just so happens to be Wednesday as well, which of course means it's Wicked Local Wednesday. So be sure to tune in tonight at 9 because we have a session with a band from Dedham called The Lit Devices. And they describe their sound as a mix of mod, punk, and garage rock. And if you're a local musician and you've been wondering, how do I play live on Wicked Local Wednesday? You can send us an MP3 of your music by emailing wickedlocal@wers.org. Coming up, I've got Of Monsters and Men, I've got The Cure, and a local fave.
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Local fave Juliana Hatfield, Everybody Loves Me But You on 88.9 WERS. Absolutely loving her new stuff. I played Popsicle yesterday, which was just so appropriate for the weather. It was like 80 degrees yesterday, and I am 100% not complaining. I loved it so much. I am a little bit complaining about the rain today, but I think we're slowly getting out of the chilly temperatures. I'm very, very happy about it.

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Red Hot Chili Peppers, Show Me Your Soul on 88.9 WERS. It's Parker for your afternoon. I hope you're having a good one. The sun has gone away a little bit, so I'm a little cranky about that. But that's okay, because we've got fantastic music to keep us going. Which, by the way, if you're not spending your lunch break here with us on WERS for New at Noon, you definitely should be. You can have a little snack, perhaps go on a walk, and listen to some new awesome music. Tomorrow, Bryn is going to have a new one from Sam Fender featuring Olivia Dean. So two fantastic WERS artists. And that's, of course, on New at Noon. Right now, I've got the Black Keys, who have a brand new album out called Peaches, and it's a cover album. So I absolutely love seeing artists just pay tribute to their faves.

0: headlining the TD Garden come August 10th. That's Olivia Dean with Baby Steps on WERS. She's also got a song with Sam Fender that I mentioned just a little while ago, so you are going to want to listen in tomorrow to New at Noon to catch that. It's Parker for your afternoon, and if you haven't signed up for our Uncommon newsletter, unfortunately for you, you did miss today's. 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

Lucius with Old Tape on 88.9 WERS. If you want to see them live over the summer, you're going to have to drive a little bit, but that's okay. We love a summer musical road trip. Green River Fest is out in Greenfield, Massachusetts, and that's happening June 19th through the 21st, and Lucius is going to be there.

0: WERS is where Boston discovers new music. What's new right now?
1: Squeeze. Why don't you? She's like a baby in a cradle. I rock her fast asleep. Courtney Barnett featuring Waxahachie. Sight Unseen. Sight Unseen. Michael Stipe and Andrew Waugh. I Played the Fool. I Played the
0: Fool. New music every day. 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

0: Strat Boys with Anywhere on 88.9 WERS. Another artist that's going to be at Green River Fest out in Greenfield, Mass, June 19th through the 21st. And you might be like, Parker, that is not close to here. I know. However, summertime road trips are absolutely the best. I was thinking about that yesterday in the morning when I was in my car. Like listening to the radio with the windows rolled down and it's like 80 degrees. It's just the absolute best. So I don't know. Something to think about. It's Parker. And if you've got something to celebrate, you should definitely let us know. There's actually a lot of things to celebrate. Mother's Day is this weekend. Emerson's commencement happens to be this weekend as well. I know there's a lot of graduations coming up. So let's give them a shout out. We do these on the air on Friday afternoon at 12:30 on the ERS Toast from your host. And you can send one in by going to WERS.org/toast. Coming up, I've got The Clash and what we've been referring to as the dads of emo.
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as promised, the dads of emo music. That's Death Cab for Cutie with Riptides on WERS. They've got a new album coming out called I Built You a Tower on June 5th. And let me just say, that is a compliment. I am not saying anything negative when I say the dads of emo music. These are like the OGs. It's Parker for your afternoon. I hope you're having a good one. And I just so happen to have some really awesome tickets this afternoon. I've got tickets to see Liz Phair and Sleater-Kinney at MGM Music Hall at Fenway on September 21st. I am going to be very jealous of you if you get these tickets. And if you want to go, you can email us at info@WERS.org. You can go ahead and put in the subject line Liz Phair. Again, info@WERS.org is the place to email. And you can put in the subject line Liz Phair. You have until 6. Here's Liz Phair, Supernova.

lead is from Tedeschi Trucks band Future Soul on 88.9 WERS. I don't know about you, but I am absolutely loving that one. I just love their sound on their new album. And I also, of course, love the local connection with Susan Tedeschi being from Norwell. It's

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0: Dead End, the latest from Snail Mail on 88.9 WERS. She actually recently did an interview with us in 8 questions with 88.9 over on our Instagram. So you can check that out at WERS88.9. My favorite part is her talking about her dog. So if you want to know her dog's name, definitely check it out. It's Parker, and I am very excited because we are getting ready for WERS 617 Day. That's right. Wednesday, June 17th is our annual celebration of the music community and culture of Boston. We're going to be playing local music all day long and celebrating in person from noon to 8:30 at the Emerson College Uncommon Corner right on the Boston Commons. So I hope you join us. 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Coming up, I've got The Cars, I've got Lord, and actually another artist that we did an interview with over on Instagram.
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The Great Divide from Noah Kahan on 88.9 WERS. I don't know about you, but I am absolutely obsessed with his new album. I have been listening to it nonstop. It is so, so good, which makes me just even more sad that all four of his shows at Fenway Park this summer are totally sold out. But I definitely recommend, if you haven't listened to the rest of his album yet, American Cars and Doors. Oh, amazing song.

0: new from Modest Mouse. That's Picking Dragon's Pockets on 88.9 WERS. I just love the title of that song. I have to tell you, the visual that comes to mind in my head is from Shrek. It's Donkey and the dragon in that relationship in the movie. I don't know why exactly, but it absolutely does. It's Parker, and it's Wednesday, which means I hope you're joining us later on tonight for Wicked Local Wednesday at 9 p.m. This week, we're excited to have a session with a band from Dedham called The Lit Devices, and they've described their sound as a mix of mod, punk, and garage rock. And if you're a local musician and are interested in playing live on Wicked Local Wednesday, you can share an MP3 of your music with us by emailing wickedlocal@wers.org. Coming up next, I've got Indigo Girls, I've got Guster, and Pearl Jam on the way.
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88.9, a local fave that formed at Tufts University. Guster with Don't Go on WERS. It's Parker for your now rainy afternoon. So I hope you got like a little walk in earlier, or perhaps you like the rain. That is completely acceptable as well. A nice like warm spring walk in the rain listening to me here on the WERS app. That is completely acceptable. And while you're at it, I happen to have some tickets this afternoon and they are great. Am I biased? 100%. But they are great. Trust me. Liz Phair and Sleater Kenny at MGM Music Hall at Fenway on September 21st. So if you want to go, email us at info@WERS.org. You can go ahead and put in the subject line Liz Phair. Again, info@WERS.org is the email to enter, and you can put Liz Phair in the subject line. You have until 6:00.

88.9 Corduroy from Pearl Jam on WERS. It's Parker on your Wednesday afternoon. It is, in fact, a little bit rainy, so I am a little bit sad because yesterday was so gorgeous, but that's okay. Like I said, we've got fantastic music to get through the afternoon, so I'll be all right. And I hope that you are listening into us for New at Noon. If you're not spending your lunch hour with us, this is me asking you, what are you doing? Because I know that you love discovering new music, so this is the perfect way to do it. Every weekday at noon, we give you some new music from some of your favorite artists, as well as some artists that just might become your favorites. And tomorrow, we've got like a twofer situation because we've got one from Sam Fender featuring Olivia Dean. So Bryn's going to have that for you tomorrow at noon.

0: If you're a longtime fan of The Strokes, you know this is a little bit of a different vibe for them. That's their new one, Going Shopping, on 88.9 WERS. Their new album, Reality Awaits, comes out on June 26th, and they're actually going to be here in Boston at the TD Garden on June 23rd. So I've said it once, I'll say it again. If you're going to that show, you might in fact get just like a little preview of some new material before anybody else. It's Parker, and if you're not already signed up for our Uncommon newsletter, the good news for you is you still have a few days before Saturday's edition of the newsletter, and you're definitely going to want to sign up because, have I mentioned, you get exclusive ticket giveaways. 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Coming up, I've got Bo Deans as well as the latest from one of our fave Irish artists.
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Let Things Go from Camp on WERS. They are just one ERS artist that's going to be at Levitate Music Festival in Marshfield, Sunday, July 19th. That's when that's happening. And it is a fantastic lineup. I know you've heard us talking about this. Alanis Morissette, Royal Otis, and of course Camp, who we just heard.

0: 88.9 WERS is where Boston discovers new music. What's new right now?
1: U2, Song of the Future. Jack White, Derecho Domenico. 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

0: Can I just say that I am super jealous of anyone down in the Maryland area because she is going to be one of the headliners on All Things Go Fest down there. That's the latest from Mitski with Where's My Phone on WERS. And as I said, Mitski is going to be one of the headliners for All Things Go Fest in the fall come September. She's talked about how she is going to be doing dates in certain cities, but she's not probably doing a full out tour because she's very much in her writing mode right now. So I'm just very jealous of anybody that's going to see Mitski live. It's Parker for your afternoon, and if you've got something to celebrate, you should definitely let us know. And there is quite a bit this week. We've got commencements going on, Mother's Day is this weekend, so tis the season of celebration, and you should let us celebrate with you. We'll give a shout out on the air on Friday afternoon at 12:30 on the ERS Toast from your host, and you can submit that by going to WERS.org/toast. Coming up, I've got John Hyatt, as well as the Record Store Day exclusive from Lucy Dacus.
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Hi, it's George Knight. I host the morning show here on ERS. My student news team and I have lots of fun every weekday morning. It's a very music-intensive morning show. And like other times on 88.9, we work in a lot of brand new music. Kind of like we're doing right now. 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

Released for this year's Record Store Day. That's a new Lucy Dacus with Planting Tomatoes on WERS. We were actually talking about this song in our music meeting and saying she talks about the saxophone player not being good yet. And that inclusion of yet is just like so kind. I don't know. We just thought it was like a really nice touch in the lyrics. It's Parker for your afternoon. And I want to remind you one more time before 6 o'clock, I do in fact have some tickets this afternoon. I've got tickets to see Liz Phair and Sleater-Kinney at MGM Music Hall at Fenway September 21st. So if you are interested in going, you can enter by emailing us at info@WERS.org. Subject line, Liz Phair. Again, info@WERS.org. Put in the subject line, Liz Phair. You have until 6:00.

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If you listen to me regularly, you may know how excited I am for new Suki Waterhouse, but let me just reiterate that point. That's her latest with Back in Love on WERS. Her new album, Loveland, is coming out on July 10th, and she did release another single from that album called Tiny Raisin. So if you can't get enough of Suki just like me, definitely check it out.

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0: Here from Mumford & Sons featuring Chris Stapleton on 88.9 WERS. They had just had so many awesome features on their latest album, Prize Fighter. Of course, that's one of them. And they're also going to be here in Boston at Fenway Park on June 22nd. That is a sold out show. So if you are going, I hope you have an amazing time. Something that isn't sold out, though, that I am very, very, very excited about. Get ready for our annual WERS 617 Day. Wednesday, June 17th, we're going to be celebrating the music community and culture of Boston. We're going to be playing all local music all day long and celebrating in person from noon to 8:30 at the Emerson College Uncommon Corner right on Boston Common. 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You can find out more at WERS.org, and we'll see you June 17th for 617 Day. We are so, so excited. That's about it for me. Thank you so much for hanging out. I will, of course, be back tomorrow. I hope you stay dry because I can still see that it's raining outside on the Boston Common. I'm going to leave you with Nick Lowe, Spoon, and the latest from Cannons.
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It really is the perfect soundtrack for lunchtime. And you're not going to want to miss tomorrow when Brynn has the new one from Sam Fender. It features Olivia Dean. It is so good. And you can catch it right here on 88.9 or streaming at WERS.org. Right now, here's some Florence and the Machine.

0: Bridget Calls Me Baby here on 88.9. The song is called Slumber Party. It's a brand new one. My name's Ani here hanging out with you this fine evening. It's a Wednesday evening. Happy hump day. You've officially made it over the hump as it is evening. Before I make any more terrible jokes or comments, I'm going to get right back into the music. 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

Bon Iver here on WERS. The song is called Everything is Peaceful Love. And I hope everything is peaceful. I hope your day hasn't been too incredibly hectic. Not too much running around. A little bit of time to breathe, hopefully. Unfortunately, mine hasn't, and I'm still working on getting my head screwed on, but that little bit of Bon Iver is getting me set. And I've got some more music to help you chill out, relax, do whatever this lovely Wednesday evening has in store for you. Some Goo Goo Dolls coming your way, a little bit of Arctic Monkeys on 88.9.

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0: I've been loving that new Arctic Monkeys song. It's called Opening Night. It is so much fun. I don't know. I get it stuck in my head. Something about their jazz spin has really, really got me. I don't know. I'm into it. I've got some stuff that I'm sure you're going to be into coming your way here on 88.9 from The Sacred Souls, followed by a little bit of the B-52. Well, actually, sorry, wrong way around. B-52 is followed by The Sacred Souls. You know what? The order doesn't matter. It's two amazing tunes that I'm super excited to get into for you. Also, if you happen to know someone with a birthday, an anniversary, another big life event this week, tell us about it so we can give them a shout out on the air on Friday afternoon at 12:30. 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
2: Gnarly Darling, Samantha Farrell, Dave Herlihy. 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

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The song is Even the Losers. It's a good one. It's a classic. I'm going to get into a little bit of a less of a classic, but a song that I absolutely adore nonetheless. A song that, you know what? I'm going to brag a little bit. I liked it before it got really popular. And I know that makes me incredibly insufferable, but I mean it. I was into Glass Animals way before Heat Waves was released, and especially even after, before it blew up. So here's that song on 88.9.

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The song is called Sight Unseen here on 88.9. 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Wait, I lied. Sorry. I'm going to tell you something different. I already said the weekday one. So I'm going to tell you about George Knight. You know, the man, the myth, the legend, the one and only, because we're so glad you're with us this afternoon. 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

0: Michael Stipe and Andrew Watt. The song's called I Played the Fool. I feel like a little bit of a fool right now. I don't know. I need to get my life together. I feel like a hot mess. So I'm gonna take a big deep breath in and then a big deep breath out and get right back into the music for you here on 88.9. We know you love discovering new music. Oh, wait. 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
2: Hello, hello, it's Ani here hanging out with you this fine Wednesday evening. Hope you're doing well. I know I sure am. I've got a really awesome one coming your way here on 88.9. It's Sam Fender, his brand new one that features Olivia Dean. It's called Rain Me on 88.9.